EM detector, mile 108.8. Sound, no defects. Temperature 77F. Total axles 650. Speed 34. Detector out.

0: 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Vector.
1: Out. 18 southbound, 185, no, 65, first freeway out.

0: key detector. Mile 108.2, Watertown 76 degrees. Axle 412, no alarm. Link 5696, mile 108.2, out.
1: CB 7016, east of vector 108.2, no defects. Approaching Pewaukee, no restrictions. 374 out.

0: Approaching Duplainville to main north restrictions 374 out.
1: Coming

0: I heard that three turbine sensing by remember this unit was about 2 weeks ago. Over.
1: Huh. Well, might want to start calling AAA, over.
0: All right,
1: I'm
0: under warranty, but, add drama to the mix, you do have a pickup at Milwaukee.
1: Huh. That's neat. One of the pickups in his.
0: I saw that coming. I walked into that. Might be now.
1: Huh. All right. Well, I guess it's over.
0: All right. Well, we're in motion, and mechanical has been phoned up, and we'll learn the rest in a minute, though. Thank you. Steve, please. Please,

0: 2-48 mechanical, responding over.
1: 2-48 mechanical, over.
0: 2-48, go ahead, over.
1: Hey, I got this KCS-4802. I noticed the message saying HP limited, so I went to level 2 on the diagnostic to make it with the significant HP duration beyond our capability and HP limited due to hot pre-turbine temperature. And there's a smattering of other codes in here, but it's all something to do with, like, loss of communication or something over time.
0: So, yeah, that hot pre-turbine temperature, it is not going to reset. So every time that turbine heats up, it's gonna limit your load over.
1: All right, yeah, so I figured, is this booked up for anything like that, over?

0: So, no, it is not booked, but I could tell you, are you guys like a single locomotive?
1: Yeah, the one and only engine tonight so far, over.
0: So, yeah, you're going to probably want to let somebody know that that unit's going to be severely derated. It will derate you down to probably 15K, maybe.
1: Yeah, I got the locomotive monitor screen up right now. It's putting out roughly 2,000 horsepower. And I've been watching the temperature climb up and down, too. The water got up to, like, 203. And the lube oil, I think, hit, like, 204 almost.
0: Right. Like I said, right now, you're loading less than half horsepower-wise.
1: Oh, yeah. I'm actually dropping like a rock. Man. Well, it's also dropping down. But, yeah, it's roughly half of what it should be.
0: And I can tell you, it will only get worse. So I don't know how heavy you are, but I would suggest, let your dispatcher know and figuring out how they want to handle that over.
1: Okay, will do. Thanks for your help there, over.
0: Okay, copy that. And you guys are still moving, is that correct?
1: Yeah, we're still moving for now. Over.
0: Okay, copy that.
1: All right, something else happens or we need different symbol going back over.
0: Hey, copy that. Yeah, like I said, there's nothing you can reset on that particular fault, but it will get worse as you go along.
1: Roger. Again, thanks for all that. Over.
0: Thank you, and have the rest of your night. See you guys in the camp.

0: the case of Wisconsin Metric 248. I copied that whole mess. Over.
1: Okay.
2: All right, so hopefully a plan is being put into place. Over.
0: Well, so he's got the dispatcher enough so I can pull a unit out of Nowhereville. But let me talk to maybe Mr. Hoyle. I'll give him a call.

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1: 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Over.
2: CP detector. Mile 108.2 Watertown. 73 degrees. Axle 258. No alarm. Link 3848. Mile 108.2. Out.
1: KCS 4802 East. No defects. Milepost 108.2. 248 out. 248 dispatch over.
0: All right. Talk to Fairmaster Foy. We're not picking up at Milwaukee, and by not picking up, I mean power either. They're going to keep it going east. I did my best to explain the situation. That's kind of where we're at with that. Over.
3: Huh. Okay. Well, yeah, you might want to pass the note on to the C&M counterpart and let them know things might get a little dicey on the hill.
0: Yeah, these are all things I kind of considered. Yeah, I didn't sell the Let's Grab a Unit very well, apparently.
3: Tisk, tisk, tisk. Okay. All right, over.
0: Thanks. But, so I will Milwaukee and I will fill the C&M in.
3: All right. Thanks for a heads up, over.
0: Sure. Let's see if that's okay.

CNS 15, Homewood 751, CN 3137 North, over. They're asking if you guys are qualified to Wisconsin Rapids, over. Okay, copy. Thank you. 15, open up.

0: Lincoln, that's Latino, Homewood, over.
1: 6029, over.
0: 6029, over.
1: Grand Avenue, I got the wheel number 929.

0: All right, that's a good TGBO 9291. What's your length today, over?
1: 569.
0: Okay, copy that. All right, so don't put the ground, over.
1: Grand,
0: thank you, that's a 10 minute.

VNF 15-0, whatever. VN 31, 37 North, over. Let me ask the chief, give me one sec, over.

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0: What are your current notch restrictions over?
1: Notch 6 on 1, over.
0: Okay, you can do notch 5 on 2, over.
1: Alright, notch 5 on 2, we'll change it up, thank you, over.
0: Alright, no problem, thank you. 15 Oma to.

CBK for Count Badger, second 249, CBK 137 West Store. Ready to cap, can't believe them. Alright, 2249-26, CB number N, 3422, November, 3422 is canceled, JKM, or... That is correct, okay, 2147, 2147, JKM, or...

Boring. Thank you. P300. Thank you. P300.

EM detector, mile 108.8. North found no defects. Temperature 68F. Total axles 180. Speed 46. Detector out.

case was counted back to check-in 249. CP 8177 West, forward. See how far out of Duplainville are you guys climbing there?

side. We kind of a slow crawl here. Okay, and I'm only asking because I know that's the CN calling me, so I won't have answers for them.

Good enough. 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Okay, Scott, that's it.

that's the scene, home, whatever. Philly 910 South, over. Okay, WSOR is a couple of minutes from Rusty. Once they clear you, I gotta look and see what the CC is gonna do with me, because I do have a short timer. They do get the light in time. I'll probably have to hold the air at active demo, so, over.

0: something I'm looking for a diesel back, over.
1: Yeah, 3137 North at 751 mechanical, over.
0: What's going on there, 751, over?
1: Nothing much, just one small thing to report. The CM3137, the left side front number board is burned out, over.
0: Alright, you got it. CM3137, left front number board light out, over.
1: That is correct, over.
0: RS Ringo Star, if you need it, over.
1: RS Ringo Star, that's all for now. Have a good night.
0: You too, be careful coming up, I'm going to pull out. Go ahead, over. 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

Roger that. 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Over. You got that. Anything else? Over. Roger that. RS Ringo Starter, if you need it. Over. You too. Be careful coming up. 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

0: detector. Mile 108.2, Watertown 69 degrees. Axle 404, no alarm. Link 5917, mile 108.2, out.
1: CP 8138 East, over detector 108.2, no defects. About 2 miles out from Pewaukee, no restrictions, 546 out.

0: 177 West, approaching Pewaukee, next restriction 127-225 MKH, 649
1: LK. TP 8138 East, main to main 2, approaching Pewaukee, proceed prepared to stop to Plainville, 546 out.

0: PCP detector. Mile 108.2, water sound 68 degrees. Axle 422, no alarm. Link 6762, mile 108.2, out.
1: PA-177 West, no defects, 108.2 approaching the shore, the next 6127.225 MPH, second 49 Alpha.

0: 10, mile, 86.15. Northbound.
1: United States, southbound.
0: Okay.

PM detector, mile 108.8. North found no defects. Temperature 66F. Total axle 412. Speed 43. Detector out.

WKIC Wisconsin Dispatcher, is on the Muskegon West Tower. Yes, sir, go ahead, over.

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Alright, you got a signal indication over.

EN detector, mile 108.8. North bound, no defects. Temperature 66F. Total axles 720. Speed 18. Detector out.

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0: to be KC, Wisconsin, Star Trek, the Muskego West Town. 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
0: All right, I copy you to be signal indication, over.

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2: Detector, mile 86.15, northbound.
0: All right, signal location and life.

EM detector, mile 86.15. North found no defects. Temperature 64. F. Total axle 4. 82. D 4. 1. Detector out.

TM detector, mile 108.8. North found no defects. Temperature 64 F. Total axles 3.2. Speed 4.8.

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1: North, diverging approach, south to Plainville, Oak.

TM Detector, mile 86.15. Northbound, no defect. Temperature 64. Total axle 4. 1, 2, 3, 8. Detector out.

EM detector. Mile 108.8. Southbound, no defects. Temperature 64F. Total axle 516. Speed 34. Detector out.

and I tore a hole. So when I find out

0: AM detector, mile 108.8. South found no defects. Temperature 64 F. Total axle 418. Speed 21. Detector out.
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1: They've been pushing it in all night, isn't it? Been getting pushed in all night?
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1: Know it.

0: CP detector, mile 108.2, Watertown, 67 degrees. Axle 424, no alarms. Link 9397, mile 108.2, out.
1: Thank you. You guys got one flash on the thing.
2: What is two?
3: Yeah.
2: Roger, you here?
3: Yeah.
2: You?
3: Yeah.
2: Papacito's up there in front of y'all.
3: Oh, yeah?
2: Yeah.
3: He's here.

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0: Department of the Board Track, or possibly Subdivision 38-18, issue 2, to WAMX 6022 West Box 2CWO, proceed from our hold 62.0 to our hold 96.0 SCPCN on the main and tie-in track. Understand all mainline switches that have been operated between those limits have been restored to normal position. Rear of the train is all clear inside of Janesville. All correct, sir. Shelby 4 in this point, clear 22-0. 2 hours, dispatcher DJC. Delta WS Charlie, over.
1: CM detector, mile 108.8, northbound.
2: Oh, 15. Hello, 15, hello. This is 45, hello.
3: Shovel's on the side of the same process of Echoville. Lock up the deck, surprise them.

0: departure, mile 815 southbound.
1: Go ahead, so you know.

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1: Mile
0: 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North
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0: out.

in detector, mile 86.15. Southbound, no defects. Temperature 6.4. F. Total axle 4.18. Speed 3.0. Detector out.

EM detector. Mile 108.8. North bound. No defects. Temperature 63F. Total axles 412. Speed 31. Detector out.

0: key detector. Mile 108.2, water sound 66 degrees. Axle 404, no alarms. Link 5906, mile 108.2, out.
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0: Okay, yeah, we can comply with that.
1: All right, I'll get right back with you. CKC, Wisconsin Dispatch.

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1: over.
0: Yeah, do you know if that crossing at 96.33 and 97.04 are only on one main, only as in main one or main two, not both mains over?
1: I'm pretty sure those mileposts for are only for main two.
0: Two main only over?
1: Yeah, but I don't want to be quoted on that, I guess.
0: No, no problem. We're trying to figure it out here.
1: Alright.
0: Thanks, appreciate it. Get right back to you.
1: Dispatcher.
0: Hello.
1: You want us to just stop, or are we okay to go through? Because we're coming up to milepost 99.
0: No, stop short, over.
1: Okay.
0: Alright, thanks. 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

0: WKC Wisconsin Dispatcher to the NS 9763. Alright, we got it on squared away. 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Alright, and milepost 96.33, Highland Drive on the Watertown sub. Restriction is procedure 1 ONE, stop and protect, on the number 2 TWO track. Track bulletin number is N3472, November 3472, dispatcher NLW.
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0: Track and a repeat for track bulletin number N3472, November 3472. 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
0: That's correct, though.
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2: Alright, at milepost 97.04, NP97.04, North Avenue, Tier 1, only stop at the number 2, low track, water comes up. Check bulletin number N3470 by dispatcher NLW.
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0: Connector Walter. That's correct,
2: though. All right.
0: Thanks, CPKC, Wisconsin Dispatcher.

man. I'll go. Two there.

PM detector, mile 108.8. South found no defects. Temperature 63F. Total axles 418. Speed 48. Detector out.

EM detector, mile 86.15. Northbound, no defects. Temperature 5.9°F. Total axle 4.14. Speed 3.6. Detector out.

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How long do you still have calm? You're good, over.

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Found no defects. Temperature 61F. Total axle 4.64. Speed 4.3. Detector out.

0: 6.15 northbound.
1: Dispatcher, Muskego West, Tower, over.
2: Yeah, dispatcher, CB maintainer Wemmer, looking to see if I could get block on number 2 TWO main track between Grand Avenue and Plainville, do some shunting to get these crossings back here, over.

0: You got block 65 between Grand Avenue and the Plainview, main track 2, for maintainer. Remember, okay, to drop shots. So.
1: Copy that. Blocks are applied on number 2, CWO main track between Grand Avenue and Plainville. Okay to do some shunting. Hopefully I'll give these back in about 10 minutes, over.
0: All right, I copy. Thank you. 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
1: Four.

is our Craigslist group, and many of us can do for you. I said, gentlemen, have a great morning. You take the privilege of this party.

EM detector, mile 108.8 north, found no defects, temperature 61F, total axles 4.14, speed 3.2, detector out.

0: And that's 15 all up to the BNSF 6195. Over.
1: BNSF 6195,
0: over. Disclosure ELT, over.
2: What was that, over?
0: Your ELT, did the battery die on you, over?
2: Still says low battery, I mean, it's 100% used.
0: Alright, I did that shops know that you guys would need a new battery once you got through.
2: Alright.

0: WKAC, Wisconsin, dispatcher answering the Plainville Tower, over.
1: Yeah, dispatcher, CP maintainer Lemmer. First off, I can give, you can take the blocks off of number 2 TWO main track between Grand Avenue and Plainville, all done with that protection, over.

0: Try to copy. I got maintainer limit releasing the blocks between Grand Avenue and the Plainville on main track 2508-0508-NLW.
1: Okay, we'll show blocks removed at 508-0508-MLW, and then I can go ahead and give you back both those crossings at this time now.
0: All right, it's November Lima Whiskey.
1: I'm sorry, NLW, okay. All right, then we can show Highland Drive, milepost 96.33. I can show that crossing working as intended. Remove all protection. Over.

0: I got Foreman Lehman no longer protecting any minute equipment. Located to cancel check bulletin number N3472, November 3472. That was at Mount Post 96.33 Highland Drive on the Watertown sub crossing, working properly as intended. Is that correct, though?
1: That is correct, over.
0: And you can show the track bulletin number N3472, November 3472, cancel at 510-0510, dispatcher NLW.
1: All right, we'll show track bulletin N3472 canceled at 510-0510 NLW, over.
0: That's correct, over.
1: All right, and then what was the other crossing? Was that Pilgrim or was that North Avenue, over?
0: North Avenue, over.
1: All right, copy that. I can show North Avenue working as intended, milepost 97.04. You can remove all protection, crossing working as intended, over.
0: All right, I got Foreman Lemon no longer protecting any minute equipment, looking to void track bulletin number N3470, November 3470. That was at milepost 97.04 North Avenue on the Watertown sub crossing, working properly as intended. Is that correct, over?
1: That is all correct, over.
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1: Copy that. We'll show track bulletin N3470 canceled at 511-0511 NLW. Over.
0: That's correct, over.
1: All right. Thank you very much, dispatcher. I appreciate your help. Have a good day. CP, maintain alarm route.

0: 2973 South, approach restricted north.
1: CM detector, mile 108.8. South found no defects. Temperature 59F. Total axles 280. Speed 45. Detector out.

0: 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Rule 1102. 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
1: Approach South Plainville, BSF 51, 95 out.

N detector, mile 86.15. Sound, no defects. Temperature 5.6F. Total axle 4.18. Speed 3.0. Detector out.

0: City Gary, City of Wisconsin, dispatcher to the CP, 7453, over.
1: 7453.
0: Yes, sir, I have a couple cancellations for you. All right, track bullet to number N, 3470, November 3470, and N, 3472, November 3472, are canceled. Dispatcher NLW, over.

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You can show it. Okay, at 5480548 NLW.

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10, sector, mile, 7, 8.7. Bow, bound, no defect. Temperature, 5.5°F. Total axle, 4.18. 4.3. Tester out.

0: Sector, mile 108.2, Watertown, 56 degrees. Axle 260, no alarms. Link 5761, mile 108.2, out.
1: 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Order Sector 108.2, no defects. Approaching Pewaukee, no current restrictions. 448 out.

0: 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This is the Plainville Tower. 641,
1: over.
0: Yes, sir, go ahead, over.
1: We're all right here at the Plainville. Are we meeting one?
0: Got one line through at the Plainville. CN, over.
1: Okay, then.
0: And thanks, CPKC, Wisconsin Dispatch, out.
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1: Roger, thanks for roll by. Have a good one. 7453.

Mile 9.4. Southbound, no defect. Temperature 5.2. Total axle 4.6.

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Mile 108.8. North bound. No defects. Temperature 63F. Total axles 420. Speed 24. Detector out.

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1: Who's that calling, Foreman Stafford, over?
0: CP 7453 East Main 2, over.
1: That was the CP 7453 East Oaks 2, is that correct, over?
0: That's correct, over.
1: You ready to copy, over? Foreman Stafford, the CP 7453 East Oaks 2, you ready to copy, over?
0: Yeah, ready to copy, over.
1: All right, this is CPKC Foreman Stafford, charge track bulletin number N3424. Milepost 95.95.0, milepost 99.4, the Watertown sub, understand, gives the CP 7453, Keystone 2. Proceed without stopping at the red board located at milepost 99.499.4, which is not yet displayed. All men and equipment are in the clear. You see the maximum authorized speed, no further restrictions, other than carry over.
0: All right, Foreman Stafford, Church Track Bulletin N3424, same milepost 95.0, 99.4, gives permission to CP 7453, Eastbound 2, permission to limits, max speed, no stop at red board 99.4, not displayed at this time, all men and equipment in the clear, is that correct, over?
1: That is all correct for the CP 7453, 609-0609, over.
0: Alright, Gregory Heath, 7453 East 92. Thanks. See you in a bit, okay?
1: Yes, sir. We'll be seeing you here in a minute. Over it up.

0: the KC, Wisconsin Spectre to the NS-4342.
1: Yeah, go ahead, over.
0: So what do you guys have for fuel, over?
1: Out of Bensonville this morning, over.
0: All right, I copy. Thank you. It's BKC, Wisconsin Dispatch, out.

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CP detector. Mile 108.2, water sound 58 degrees. Axle 406, no alarms. Link 4303, mile 108.2, out.

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2973 south off of 85 on restriction by alert to the 102 between 70 and 75.

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1: Kobe Stafford, over.
0: Yes, sir. Good morning. You have any switches in within your limits, over?
1: I do not believe so, no.
0: All right, I copy. Thanks, WKC Wisconsin Dispatch, over.

the dispatcher to the NS-4342. So going in, Coney 41, over. Thanks, BK, see you, Wisconsin, Dispatch, over.

FM detector, mile 86.15. Southbound, no defects. Temperature 5.7. Total axles 280. Speed 2.6. Detector now.

0: 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Southbound.
1: City Gate, see Wisconsin dispatcher to the NS 4342. 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
1: Hi, I'm at mile post 146.03146.03, County Highway T, on the Watertown sub. Restriction procedure 1, ONE, stop to protect all tracks. Travel list number is N 3476, November 3476. Over. 6 40 0 6 40 0 6 40 0 6 40 0 6 40 0 6 40 0 6 40 0 6 40 0 6 40 0 6 40 0 6 40 0 6 40 0 6 40 0 6 40 0 6 40 0 6 40 0 6 40 0 6 40 0 6 40 0 6 40 0 6 40 0 6 40 0 6 40 0 6 40 0 6 40 0 6 40 0 6 40 0 6 40 0 6 40 0 6 40 0 6 40 0 6 40 0 6 40 0 6 40 0 6 40 0 6 40 0 6 40 0 6 40 0 6 40 0 6 40 0 6 40 0 6 40 0 6 40 0 6 40 0 6 40 0 6 40 0 6 40 0 6 40 0 6 40 0 6 40 0 6 40 0 6 40 0 6 40 0 6 40 0 6 40 0 6 40 0 6 40 0 6 40 0 6 40 0 6 40 0 6 40 0 6 40 0 6 40 0 6 40 0 You showed okay at 640-640. Dispatcher NLWO.

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0: I understand the WX-29 itself, which is number 6039039, rule 1102-1102. Milepost 97.28 to milepost 97, Foreman Garver, authorized to move it past the red board display to milepost 97.28, MP97.28, without stopping, maximum authorized speed. All menu equipment are clear, no restrictions otherwise noted. Is that all correct, over?
1: Correct, K656-0656, over.
0: Repeat, okay, 0656,
1: see you guys shortly, Garver out.

Japan 3836. Plane is all west of all 94 up here at this time and all limits east of the 94. This is restored to the normal position. What do you want your altitude to be? We have transport number 3941, 3,941, Boss Lake Subdivision, data 0526, 2026, 0526, 2026, issued to the WMX 4173. WA-9-4173 at JSO. Second bus 1, transport number 3D, 36, 3,000, and 34. Second bus 4, FQ-1-16, off of 96.7, NC-94.0, on main entrance. Second bus 16-16, bulletin, NFX-13, 42, 39, 13, 42, 39. Second box 22, secure a total of 4 FV1 on the percent. 1 ONE, 4 FV1, 16, 22.

0: CD detector, mile 108.2, water sound 69 degrees, axle 674, no alarm, link 9825, mile 108.2, out.
1: HCS 1706, east over sector 108.2, no defects, 246 over.

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2: Alright, are you ready to copy, over?
0: Alright, so maybe 9 o'clock. Sounds good, thanks, Spectrum.
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2: 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All men and equipment are in the clear with anything. You guys will be on CP2. Over.
1: Former Stafford and truck drag vehicle number N, 3424-3424, 2 mile post 95.0, 99.4, walk down sub. 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All men equipment is clear. Is that correct?
2: That is correct. We'll see you here on the robot. From Stafford out.
1: All correct. KCS 1776 East Main 2. Here we
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1: 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And conductor Walters, over.
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1: Walters, over.
3: 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Conductor Walters, over.
1: That's all correct, over.
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1: 4 minute drop dispatcher looking for a block, 1 main at Plainville, over.
0: Alright, block on 1 main at DePlainville for 4 minute prop, over.
1: Understood, block flight 1 main, I'll let you know when I'm clear, over.
0: Alright, you were going to go into Brian's time, you want me to put a block at Pewaukee, over?
1: Yeah, we can do that now, block at Pewaukee from 1 main to the main, over.
0: Roger, block on Pewaukee 1 main to the main, over.
1: Understood, block flight at Pewaukee, yeah, I'll let you know when I'm clear here, over.
0: Alright, sounds good, CPKC, Wisconsin Dispatcher. 756, LSTK, and if you have permission on property, you've been on the schedule. Dispatch today, over. Sorry, it's hard to hear you. You said pulling lower on your way back, over? Copy that. Thank you. If necessary, further dispatch out.

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0-62-26. Yep, I got that one. Over. The deuces are in. Over. I always like north lead to the north side. Over. Thanks, CPKC, Wisconsin, et cetera.

Golden Dispatch 0247 over. 47, I don't know if you guys are going to Milwaukee first thing this morning. I did give permission. CP, come on property. They're going to do pass check and potentially Miller on the way out. Copy that. Thank you. Nothing further to touch on.

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Mile 108.2, water sound 73 degrees. Axle 6, no alarm. Link 86, mile 108.2, out.

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1: Foreman Prop Dispatcher, I'm all clear to Plainville. Okay, to remove that block, number one main, over.
0: All right, Prop, all clear of one main at Plainville interlocking, over.
1: That's correct, and also all clear of Pewaukee control point. Okay, to remove that block, over.
0: And all clear of Pewaukee control point, over.
1: That is correct, thanks, Prop.
0: You're welcome, Dispatcher.

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1: And Dispatcher 255 again, KCS 4841, get the signal in the casing on the north lead, change the direction of the plant, and right back in the yard once again, Zero.
0: Alright, okay, I'll get you right, north lead at the cutoff, okay to change direction.
1: Alright, north lead at the cutoff, change direction. Alright, thank you.

0: 10-15, homeward. Good morning, GTW 6225, 504, working with TGV 9961, 9961, that is good for your train this morning.
1: That is what we have. Well, let's see. Highest track here, up the Walker South side.
0: Alright, into the siding, and then that's a Nestle day. You need to start moving the siding this morning, or? Right, 2689, 2689, CDU, signal indication into the siding, then put a block up, I'll be right back to you, then over.

0: At 10-1's occupying the siding, 504-GPW-4933-4933. Authority on multiple shove moves in the siding, north and south Walker shove.
1: Okay, it's occupying the siding, GPW-4933 is.
0: That's all correct, over. Thank you, RTM.
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Adam, get your light for headroom. That's the cutoff. Over. 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
0: Burns, go ahead, over.
1: Yeah, I'm looking to do some shunting on 2 Main between the Plainville and Grand Avenue for a little bit here, over.
0: Okay, for Burns to shunt 2 Main, Plainville to Grand Avenue.
1: Okay, for Burns to shunt 2 Main to Plainville to Grand Avenue.
0: That's correct. We'll be in westbound Milwaukee here shortly. Over.
1: Okay, yeah, I'll be done here real quick. Okay, thanks.
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0: Ready to head south. Straight to Nestle, or do you have Honey Creek or anything, over?
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1: 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I'll be cleared up of the main here 5 minutes, over.
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1: 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Is that correct?
0: Correct, okay, 928, 0928.
1: 928, all right, thanks, see you in a bit.

CPKC was down to dispatch, CP81, no, CPKC has 4841 west. I just got a report of a crossing malfunction, milepost 90.05. How close to that are you guys? Alright, so I put this bulletin up then, I'll be able to, I'll give it to you here momentarily.

0: Alright. KCS 4841, here's your bulletin. Alright. It is at milepost 90.05, North 68th Street, Waterstown Sub. It is a Procedure 2, Stop and Protect, all main tracks, and the track bulletin number is N3491, November 3491, dispatcher TMM. Over.
1: Hey, Shiz, outbound on duty, Burlington, meet you up north end of Nestle at 830 there. Over.
0: So it is 90.05 in the system here.

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1: I was wondering if I could get a block here at Pewaukee on, at the control point, all tracks. I got to do some measuring. I can give it back to you at any time, over.
0: Block on Pewaukee control point for Kissinger, over.
1: All right, box applied, Pewaukee control point at 938-0938, TMM, over.
0: Roger, CBKC was good for the spectrum. CBKC was going for the spectrum, Muskego Radio. Okay, for maintainer ropes, take local control of the cutoff and shunt. That's good. CBKC was going for the spectrum.

0: onset to the GCW 4933 South Monroe by General Vernon. Also, I was going to try to get line 7 behind you guys.
1: Okay, sounds good. We don't tend to stop or back up.
0: Copy that. Stop in horror back up.

0: Hey, this is a TNCW 4933, over. Hey, just a heads up, I got 347 coming up next week here, up on the duty to make it you down to Burlington. I got the vac truck in the siding right now. We'll see if they're ready to go, if that vac truck gets out and behind them, over.
1: Well, we don't need a runaround today, so if we can get right to that, so we can shove in right at the curve.
0: Don't need to run around. All right, so that vac truck can keep working on the south end at South Nestle's on the main. All right, we'll see if they're out of the way. We'll get you to Burlington at least for now and see if they're out of the way to keep you going.
1: All right, sounds good.

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How may I assist you? Over. All right, Wisconsin Dispatcher to maintain a road. So all right, sounds good. Sky, once he clears up, I'll get to the light with black protection. That's correct. Road 2 done shunting. 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

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All right, sounds good. We'll talk when I get through. CDKC was kept in the section.

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1: Kissinger responding, over.
0: I'll need it back in about 10 minutes.
1: Need to back in 10 minutes. All right, sounds good. CBK Shore and Kissinger out.

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You guys have a good day. BKC Wisconsin Dispatcher to maintain a rail service. Federal could take local control at the cutoff and shelter.

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0: Kissinger, all clear, Pewaukee Control Point, over.
1: Yeah, all clear, Pewaukee Control Point at this time, over.
0: You all done, or do you need time behind them, over?
1: No, I need time behind them. I'm still measuring up this frog, over.
0: Sounds good. We'll talk when he gets through.
1: All right, thanks. See you in the CBKC, Auburn, Kissinger, over.

15-49-33, over. Hey, through the siding there, down to Nestle's MOW, leave up there for each, we'll keep you going, over.

All right, let me go back to the notes that I took earlier. One second. Okay. Anything else, Heather?

Yeah, car control seems to know a lot about it. I'm thinking for the end of the day, it's probably going to go back to Minnesota, over. All right, sounds good. Thank you. Customer service out.

CNN 15, over. Twenty-nine fifty-two, 347, good morning, go ahead, over. Fifty-96, 5096, go to your train, CDU for any changes, over.

0: Happy birthday. Engineer Wheels, go ahead. Looks good, meet you. It's all done. Shunting and local control at the cutoff. Welcome to CPKC, Mr. Scout for the Spectrum.
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The show canceled at 1028. Dispatcher TMM. Over. That is correct. Thanks for your help. Over.

0: sector. Mile 108.2, Watertown 80 degrees. Axle 500, no alarm. Link 7729, mile 108.2, out.
1: 1-1, 108 C-TAC, no defects, approaching the shoulder, next station 301 to Reese, so 255 out.

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0: Garber in charge of video number 6039 on the Waukesha Sub-Zero 1102. 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
2: Down to the sensors on the radiator. Sir, where did you say you wanted to show track later?
3: 1.08 points
2: between the shoulder and cone. It's going to take you 55 minutes to get the Dodge west of it.

CN detector, mile 108.8. Southbound, no defects. Temperature 82F. Total axle 622. Speed 40. Detector out.

0: Alright, Garvin Truck CPO number 639, 11-2 plant work, location set, 2 miles 97.28, Mount Post 97. Give the 3811 south, permission 10-3 miles without stop with the red board at mile post 97.28. Maximum authorized speed, many equipment to clear, no restrictions on the carry over.
1: Anderson, the 10-3811 south, receives authority from Foreman Garber under GBO number 6039 at 6039. 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And pass your red sign located at mile post 97.28 without stopping. All men and equipment are in the clear. Maximum authorized speed on the Waukesha sub. Is that all correct? Over.
0: All correct. Okay, 1134, 1134.
1: Okay, correct. Repeat for the CN3811 south and okay time of 1134, 1134. We will see you shortly. Thank you. Over.
2: S15, CN 2952 North, over. Meeting 1 at Ackerville, they're coming through, it's forward at Marsh now.
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2: RCO.

PN detector, mile 108.8. North found no defects. Temperature 84F. Total axles 616. Speed 29. Detector out.

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0: Yes! 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Your 1102-6039, one high rail coming south, over.

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1: Informant Harbor, just the informant Harbor, transmitting to the planned work, GTO number 6039. 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I will see you shortly, over.
0: Alright, sounds good. I've got a Mini X down here out of the trip by the track. He's out of the foul. I'm going to have him stop working, but he will be kind of close. Just keep an eye out of him.
1: Sorry, just keep an eye out.

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WANX 5906, WANX 5906, between Mazda's 104.0 and P104.0, in Mazda's 100.0 and P100.0. Check in log 1616, bulletins in effect 134142, 134142. 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

And 15 over. Yeah, go ahead, over. All right, signal indication, over.

1562-51. Agent heads up Burlington for this one out of Midway, and then we'll the walk show. 1562, over. Okay, yeah, signal location is out there. Thanks, over.

EM detector, mile 108.8. Southbound, no defects. Temperature 86F. Total axle 630. Speed 34. Detector out.

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1: Go for Garber, over. 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
0: Jim, 3159 South, looking to get your limits, over.
1: Garber, charge the CEO, number 6039, we're looking at Landward, Waukesha, traffic in Malpo's 97.28, Malpo's 97, to the scene at 3159 south, permission to enter my limits without stopping the red board of miles opposed. This is 97.28, that's your maximum authorized speed. Standing equipment is clear, no restrictions on what you carry over.
0: Okay, former Garber, charge your GBO number 6039, Waukesha South, between milepost 97.28 and milepost 97.0. 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Get past the red board, located at milepost 97.28 without stopping. 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Man and equipment in the clear, is that correct? Over.
1: Correct, okay, 1239.
0: And okay, time is 1239, 1239, over.
1: Surely go around.

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0: South over.
1: Be at Vernon for 2 there.
0: 2 at Vernon, copy that.
1: Thank you. First, yeah.

All right, so two different restrictions, but they have the exact same limit, just speed.

CNDS 15, CM 3811, south of. Hey, is this the outbound or inbound cruiser at Nestle? Okay, yeah, if the cruise, if that outbound's there, when I'm talking to me, they can use that 9811, and the chief will get them a different set a little further on down over. Yeah, Sean's getting a set, and I'll let you know where he's going to bump him. I think pressure down over at director.

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1: Okay, thanks. There's a signal location southwest on you. Yep, let me double check with Sean here. He's going to set for you.

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1: Alright, Doug, in charge of CDO number 639, we're letting the plane work. Arkansas Sub, mile post 97.28. This is DQW 6225, north, mission 10th mile limit without stop at the red board at mile post 97 at the maximum authorized speed. Any equipment is clear, no restrictions over the carry over.
0: Okay, so we got to return the plane at DQW 6239, we're letting the two on the Arkansas Sub, 397.4 and 97.28. North interstate to the limit set to the local at 97.0 without stopping, but equipped to clear maximum operation.

Venice 15-3159, over. 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

0: 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Water sound 85 degrees. Axle 20. 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Link 379. 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Out.
1: 32, no defect. 108.2. Next direction got a 25. 127.2. 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
1: 504, over.
0: 504, go ahead, over.
1: You were back at Washington, over. I see that FTV and that back car at Mark Duncan Finalek, that was where it's going to.
0: Yep, that's where it's going. I'm going back to the cities, over.
1: Alright, we'll get it on the L-Cell. Thank you.
0: You're welcome, Customer Service, over.

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1: Yeah, we will go with that.

0: In there, 15.
1: W4933,
0: over. 4933, go ahead, over. All right, one more North Cup by you here in signal location southbound on the time track.
1: All right, there you go.
0: Thanks, guys.

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1: 308 North Separate Room.
0: That's correct.
1: Jonathan, CEO, number 639, we're 1102 Pinewood, Walker Shaw, Steps, Mopos, 97, Mopos, 97, up to Luke. 3208 North, permission to enter my limits of that stop and thread for the Mopos, 97, maximum authorized speed, limited equipment is clear, no restrictions, we'll be carry over. Okay, 1348, 1348. Okay.

0: வாங்குது போட பத்தே.
1: CM detector, mile 108.8. Northbound, no defects. Temperature 88F. Total axle 4.36. Speed 4.0. Detector out.

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1: W4933, locked in the clear, walk the side track, put the bottom.
0: GT4933, locked in clear, walk shot type track, all switches normal.
1: Correct, have a good night.
0: Hey, you too, guys. All right, see ya.

CM detector, mile 108.8. North found no defects. Temperature 90 F. Total axle 4.52. Speed 30. Detector out.

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0: You guys rolling backwards, over?
1: No, we were going to.
0: We're getting close to the Plainville, over.
1: We're 2 miles out, about 26 right now.
0: All right, can the engineer comply with the signal change at Pewaukee, over?
1: Yes, engineer on the KCS 4125, can comply with signal change at Pewaukee, over.
0: All right, sounds good. I'll get that 149 around you there and see if we can get the track inspector to finish his heat patrol. Over.
1: All right, sounds good.
0: All right, have a good night, Inspector.

3274, Antioch.

0: Well, I guess regardless, we're still here on 79. Or it up to any of the worst case scenario, messing in operating facility.
1: West Main 1 on the approach, best off the same field. 149 out.

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0: 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So.
1: I don't know. I'm clear by over 1,000 feet, so it ain't me. I blame GJK.

0: 2K Scott Special, you playing the radio? Over.
1: Not a special.
0: Sorry, who was it?
1: 49, over.
0: Oh, yeah, fight with this crossover up at the Plainville.
1: Had problems with the crossover at the Plainville, over?
0: Yeah, trying to get it to cooperate here, over.
1: Understood, thank you.
0: No problem.
2: Good afternoon, Dispatcher Miller.
0: Good afternoon.

0: I guess maybe we are meeting somebody here. 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
1: Nope.
0: Looks like we're meeting somebody in a F-250 here.

0: Lincoln 4003, Foreman Stafford, over.
1: Foreman Stafford, responding, over.
0: Just to let you know, we got switch problems ahead up here. We're trying to be stopped here. Lincoln's about to reach back at station on the restart, over.
1: Yeah, you guys, you ain't got to call back. You guys can proceed on previous instructions, over.
0: Thank you.

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2: I'm ready to copy, over.
0: It's 149-26, TV number N, 3476, November 3476 is canceled, JKM, over.
2: KCS 4803 West, understand. Track Wilson in, 3476, 3476 is canceled. Dispatch initials again, over.
0: JKM, over.
2: And in, 3476 is canceled. JKM, over.
0: That's correct. Okay, 1537, 1537, JKM, over.
2: Cancellation, track Wilson in, 3476, okay, to 1537, 1537, JKM, cop back, Dr. McCormick, over.
0: Thanks, sir. Thank you, over.
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0: CP detector. Mile 108.2, water sound 86 degrees. Axle 498, no alarm. Link 8732, mile 108.2, out.
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1: 247, sir.
0: Right over.
1: They were pretty slow anyways, but the detector's 86 degrees, so by chance you could make track speed.
0: 10 under the track speed that we're not quite pulling off of this equipment, over.
2: We do what they can with what they give us.
0: I hear you. All right, we will duck it in to show you 149 in front of you. Maybe bounce up to Cooney. Maybe. Wouldn't hold my breath on that. But...
2: All right. Show us the hot shot to get by, then maybe up to Cooney, maybe not.
0: Yep, that's great.

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1: Go Garver, over. GPO number 639, 6039 has been void. Report no longer displayed and anything clear, over.
0: Alright, GPO number 639, 6039 is void. No red test signs have been displayed.
1: Correct, all okay, 1552, 1552, over.
0: Alright, correct, 1552, 1552, take over.
1: Guys, have a good day, go, bro.

0: 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Mile 108.2. Watertown 86 degrees. Axle 524. No alarm. Link 11786. Mile 108.2. Out.
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0: 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Right over. Understood. Appreciate the heads up.
1: Thank you.
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My dog came out of the shop last week for some ground relaying power. But let me go on satellite and see if anything pops up. 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

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North found no defects. Temperature 90. F. Total axle 418. Speed 36. Detector out.

All right, guys. If it does it again, cut out number one trash one and see what happens then. Yes, sir. If you guys do, please just give us a holler back. This was E-L, Elvis Liz, for the 8833.

$559. I've got an on-duty time for Mitchell for tomorrow for 1400 for the 502 engineer.

got instruction that I have a company plan for the first call for 0730 for the 599 students to not your room. Guys, press one to the buzzer, both notified and must be further than

can be a Scots Edge, which can be a little west, or whatever. I swap the north of. Alright, now will you be able to clear up this headroom, or once we're out there, we're out there? And the reason I ask it like that, I give you headroom towards 2 immediately, but probably not the way you want to depart.

there yet, because we can work it out so we can clear it back up. I can get you heading for it too right now. If not, we're going to have to wait until I get Amtrak 7 and at least Amtrak 7 out of the equation, more than likely 7 and 13 for you.

Yeah, because I don't think with one unit we want to try to depart on two, is my thought. So yeah, if we can get some, even if we gotta get something to set the shove or whatever, let me know. We can get you a bedroom for two, like I said, whatever.

All right, here comes it. Yep, signal indication on that, UConn, UP 96, Columbia, Bridge, change direction, we'll find a cutoff as required. That is correct.

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4190-4190 on the Milwaukee subdivision, dated 05-26-2026, 05-26-2026, to the WAMX 5906, WAMX 5906 at Germantown, checkbox 1, ONE, track 1 number 4002, 4002 is voice. Checkbox 4, Esplanade West, 415 Malibu, 94.5, MT94.5BE, to Malibu 113, MT113.40, on VMA, IN track. Checkbox 1616, proposed in the fact 134,142, 134142. Checkbox 22, 22, 8 total of 4, FYUR. Box star check, 1018, 4, FYUR. 1616, 22, 22,

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0: UV detector. Mile 108.2, Watertown, 85 degrees. Axle 20, no alarm. Link 372, mile 108.2, out.
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0: the legend approaches.
1: Sorry for being late, big dog.
2: Alright, you guys have to wait on one at Watertown West, over.
1: Yeah, we were waiting for 149, over.
0: Ah, precious.
1: Alright, I didn't. I saw a 7 get by. I didn't know if you guys were waiting.

0: Hey, Eddie, how much fuel's in that UP-96 weapon of it?
1: All right, got all that, thank you.
0: We're going to have to get this Amtrak 1340 by, and then we'll turn you loose.
1: Thank you. Thank you.

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0: 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Mile 108.2, water sound 85 degrees. Axle 48, no alarm. Link 990, mile 108.2, out.
1: Point 2, Dakota 25, 1 foot 7 feet.

PM detector, mile 108.8. Southbound, no defects. Temperature 88F. Total axles 566. Speed 3-4. Detector out.

0: 10 Foreman Harbin to San 3274 North, over.
1: 3274 North, over.
0: Yeah, I'm going to get a line 7 behind you, sitting on here at Ware Road here in DuPlainville, following you guys north, over.
1: All right, stand 3274 North, understands. You're going to get a line 7 behind us, sitting on a wire road, following us north. We will not be backing up.
0: We'll not be backing up, guys. Thanks for coming up.

KCBK Scott Message, Eagle West Radio. Over. All right, Scott.

Hamilton and you saw more. Followed it. 249. So here you go. Signals when you get there.

Detected.

10 detector, mile 108.8 north bound, hot box axle 196 right side, repeat, hot box axle 196 right side, temperature 88F, total axle 400, speed 29, detector out.

0: in a subpoena, home, whatever. CN 3274 North, over.
1: 108 says we got a hot box, 196.
0: Okay, copy that. Yeah, stop and inspect it. I'll see if I can have somebody out there to help you. Over. Okay, copy that. Desk 15 to Foreman Hartman, over.
2: Hartman answering, over.
0: Any chance you could help this B-791, over.
2: Yeah, I'll get an authority and I'll creep up behind them and I'll talk to them when I get behind them again, over.
0: Okay, copy that, thank you. Desk 15, open up.

0: Department Hartman, the CN 3274 North, over.
1: 3274 there,
0: Foreman Hartman. Yeah, okay, if I creep up behind you guys, I'm just sitting here at North Sussex right now, over.
1: Yes, sir, as we have stopped and come
0: through. Roger, when I get behind you, I'll give you a holler on the radio and we can go from there. It'd probably be close by walking the south end up, correct, over?
1: Yeah, it's about halfway, just under halfway back, 46 cars in the 80.
0: Okay, I'll just creep up behind you, and you're kind of breaking up, so I'll talk to you when I get closer, over.
1: Alright, my high name should be around 109, 109.5.
0: Roger, I'll talk to you shortly, first.

274. Should be 43 from the rear. Right. 53 from the rear. 53.

0: Centaur, 100 South Hanson, the downtown tunnel. 521 Lauderdale.
1: You're ready.
0: I'm ready.

is on the North Milwaukee Avenue the Columbia Track, which is 37 Ramble for Track 1, 4190, 7WMX 6906, with the order between mile post 94.5 and mile post 113.0. Columbus reported clear at 1818-1820. This passenger is MJS. You have a good one. Just dispatch to the 202. Do you guys want to get your snap one?

was 4216, 4216 on the Milwaukee subdivision, dated 05-26-2026, 0526-2026, to the WAMS 4196, WAMS 4196 at Granville, check box 4, as for you are, work between law post 94.5, NC94.5DD, to law post 101, NC101-040, on the MAIN trust, check box 1616, bulletins in effect, 134,142, 134142. Check box 22, 22, HR3, THRDE, officer check, 4, FOUR, 1616, 22, 22,

the caller again over. Thank you. It's from 4216 from the WAMS 4196. Has an okay from 1822-1822. Dispatcher, Ben Street, Michael Julian, stay alone.

Thank you.

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0: Yeah, that's 15 home, whatever. Alright, 3274, over. Okay, copy that. You guys will have to set it off there at Rugby off the main. Over.
1: Well, we're going to be pulling up and check if you can up there.
0: Yeah, I guess it's been trending. R2C Mech noticed it was trending, so for sure that he want you to pull it up and send it out. Over. Yes, please, over.

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1: 3274.
0: ARTC Mac is asking that if the conductor can mark the axle on that second one that he's going to set out, the POTX, that way they know which one to change out. Over. That is correct. Thank you. 15, open up.

0: 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Mile 108.2, water sound 81 degrees. Axle 48, no alarm. Link 962, mile 108.2, out.
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3: West Shore. Yeah, it's 49, go ahead.
2: Pair of cancellations and then two barricade orders, over.
3: Alright, go ahead with them.
2: 249-26. TV number N, 3456, November 3456. And N 3458, November 3458 are canceled. JKM, over.
3: All right, yeah, to the 249-26, check bulletin numbers, and 3456, November 3456, check bulletin number, and 3458, November 3458 is canceled. JKM, Jake Kite Michael, over.
2: That is correct. Okay, at 1853-1853, JKM, over.
3: All right, track bulletins are canceled. JKM, okay, time, 1853-1853, Kite by Conductor Barry, over.
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2: And that is correct, sir. Okay, 1855-1855, JKM, over.
3: All right, I'm showing on track bulletin number N, 3589. Initials JKM, okay, at 1855-1855. Over.
2: That's correct. How about Mr. Barry?
3: That's all correct, over.
2: And one more, over.
3: I'm ready. Go with it.
2: All right, 249-26. M apples 130.18. 130.18 9th Street, Watertown Sub, Main Track, Barricaded Crossing, Crossing closed and barricaded to vehicular traffic, STDN 3591, November 3591, JKM.
3: To the 249-26 at milepost 130.18. It's milepost 130.18, 9th Street, NINE, Watertown Sub, Main Track, Barricaded Crossing, closed and barricaded to vehicular traffic. Track bulletin number N 3591, November 3591, JKM, over.
2: That is correct, sir. Okay, 1856-1856, JKM, over.
3: All I'm sure our tripod's a number, and 3491, okay, that's 1856, 1856, JKM, over.
2: 3591 on that, over.
3: Yeah, tripod's a number, 3591, November, 3591, okay, that's 1856, JKM, conduct a burial.
2: Perfect, that is correct. Thank you, over.

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1: Responding, Nova.
0: All right, same stuff for you. A couple cancellations and a couple barricades. Over.
1: All right, roger that.
0: Ready for the cancellations first, over?
1: Yep.
0: 641-680. TV number N3456, November 3456. And N3458, November 3458 are canceled. JKM, over.
1: All right, 641-680, TV number N3456, November 3456. And N3458, November 3458 is canceled. Dispatch at JKM, over.
0: And that is correct. You're okay. 1858, JKM, over.
1: Okay, that 1858, JKM.
0: That is correct. And barricade order when ready.
1: I'm ready, over.
0: 641-680 at milepost 129.95, 129.95, 12th Street, Watertown Sub, Main Trek, barricaded crossing, crossing closed and barricaded to vehicular traffic, STDN 3589, November 3589, JKM.
1: All right, 641-680, milepost 129.95, 129.95, 12th Street, Watertown Sub, Main Track, Barricade Crossing, closed and barricade for vehicular traffic, and TV number N3589, November 3589. Dispatch,
0: this is JKM. Over. That's correct. Okay, at 1900-1900, JKM.
1: Time, okay, 1900-1900, JKM.
0: Copy
1: by
0: DNB.
1: Over.
0: Copy by Mr. Rowe. Thank you. And then one more, over.
1: Ready.
0: All right, the 641-680 at milepost MP 130.18, 130.18, 9th Street, Watertown Sub, Main Track, barricaded crossing, crossing closed and barricaded due to vehicular traffic. That's TV number N. 3591, November 3591, JKM, over.
1: All right, 641-680, at milepost 130.18, 130.18, 9th Street, Watertown Sub, Main Track, barricade crossing, crossing closed and barricaded for vehicular traffic. TV number N3591, that's November 3591, dispatch to JKM.
0: Copy by DNB, over. That is correct. We're okay at 1901-1901, JKM, over.
1: Okay, that 1901-1901,
0: dispatch
1: JKM, over.
0: That is correct, sir. Thank you.
1: All right, thank you.
0: 641. Wisconsin, that's your own.